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1: I know you moved on to someone new. Whole life is beautiful. You were the light for me to find my truth. I just wanna say thank you.

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I thought you'd end up with my last name, but that changed. And I traveled around the world, think where you living at now. I heard you moved to Austin, got an apartment and settled down. And every once in a while, I start texting, write a paragraph, but then I delete the message. Think about you like a pastime. I could cry you a river, get you baptized. Oh, I wasn't ready to act right. 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They say that things fall apart. We were gonna move to Brooklyn, we were gonna study art. Love is just a tool to remind us who we are, and that we are not alone when we're walking in the dark.

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2: 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You've got only one life. This is one night, and you'll never see her again.

0: 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Disfruta este clásico que no pasa de moda.
1: You can't touch this. 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

0: 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The ones that go to work by day, then, you know, dance in the mirror by night.
1: 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I needed some shit with some.

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1: Uh-huh.
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2: 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Disfruté este clásico que no pasa de moda.

0: 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I love you and I miss you so much. Okay, bye.
1: The music of the world.

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In